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You only live once. 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
2: 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Patrick.
3: Planet Radio. Would you rescue me? Would you get my back? Would you take my call when I start to crack? Would you rescue me? Would you rescue me? 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

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Would you rescue me? 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
1: Zoom on that stick, no way.
0: I'm so close, I'm on that kill.
1: Controller on your lower back, yeah, that's the good.
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1: Leonard Radio.

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And when I lean for the kiss, you said I'll probably

I not leak it? I look so good, you look so good, maybe we should all leak it together. F*** it. You only live once, let the people see.